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2: 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The closures are anticipated from July 14, 2026 through October 9, 2026. Traffic may be intermittently stopped on Tuesdays through Thursdays between 9 a.m. and 4 p.m. each day for periods of up to 15 minutes. In addition, the Southwood Road access to the Highway 11 southbound lanes will be closed from August 2026 through October 2026. Motorists should expect delays, plan alternate routes where possible, and allow extra travel time. Motorists are reminded to obey and follow all traffic control signage for the safety of both workers and the traveling public. For the latest information on highway closures and construction, call 511 MTO's Road Information Line or visit 511on.ca.

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2: Fowler Construction Company Limited advises that intermittent, short-duration, full mainline closures of Highway 11 from Severn River Bridge to South Cache Lake Road will occur for rock excavation as part of the Highway 11 rehabilitation project. The closures are anticipated from July 14, 2026 through October 9, 2026. Traffic may be intermittently stopped on Tuesdays through Thursdays between 9 a.m. and 4 p.m. each day for periods of up to 15 minutes. In addition, the Southwood Road access to the Highway 11 southbound lanes will be closed from August 2026 through October 2026. Motorists should expect delays, plan alternate routes where possible, and allow extra travel time. Motorists are reminded to obey and follow all traffic control signage for the safety of both workers and the traveling public. For the latest information on highway closures and construction, call 511 MTO's Road Information Line or visit 511on.ca.

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2: Fowler Construction Company Limited advises that intermittent, short-duration, full mainline closures of Highway 11 from Severn River Bridge to South Cache Lake Road will occur for rock excavation as part of the Highway 11 rehabilitation project. The closures are anticipated from July 14, 2026 through October 9, 2026. Traffic may be intermittently stopped on Tuesdays through Thursdays between 9 a.m. and 4 p.m. each day for periods of up to 15 minutes. In addition, the Southwood Road access to the Highway 11 southbound lanes will be closed from August 2026 through October 2026. Motorists should expect delays, plan alternate routes where possible, and allow extra travel time. Motorists are reminded to obey and follow all traffic control signage for the safety of both workers and the traveling public. For the latest information on highway closures and construction, call 511 MTO's Road Information Line or visit 511on.ca.

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2: 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The closures are anticipated from July 14, 2026 through October 9, 2026. Traffic may be intermittently stopped on Tuesdays through Thursdays between 9 a.m. and 4 p.m. each day for periods of up to 15 minutes. In addition, the Southwood Road access to the Highway 11 southbound lanes will be closed from August 2026 through October 2026. Motorists should expect delays, plan alternate routes where possible, and allow extra travel time. Motorists are reminded to obey and follow all traffic control signage for the safety of both workers and the traveling public. 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

is young, she thinks she's grown. We're all first car, first date, WLD on a license plate. Now ain't life crazy? Yeah.

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Potts Farm was a place to go. 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
2: 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The closures are anticipated from July 14, 2026 through October 9, 2026. Traffic may be intermittently stopped on Tuesdays through Thursdays between 9 a.m. and 4 p.m. each day for periods of up to 15 minutes. In addition, the Southwood Road access to the Highway 11 southbound lanes will be closed from August 2026 through October 2026. Motorists should expect delays, plan alternate routes where possible, and allow extra travel time. Motorists are reminded to obey and follow all traffic control signage for the safety of both workers and the traveling public. For the latest information on highway closures and construction, call 511 MTO's Road Information Line or visit 511on.ca.

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5: Today, a mix of sun and cloud with a high of 17. Tonight, partly cloudy with a chance of showers and a low of plus 3. Tomorrow, sunshine with a high of 13. And Tuesday, a mix of sun and cloud with a high of 18.

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8: Today, a mix of sun and cloud with a high of 17. Tonight, partly cloudy with a chance of showers and a low of plus 3. Tomorrow, sunshine with a high of 13. And Tuesday, a mix of sun and cloud with a high of 18.

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3: 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The closures are anticipated from July 14, 2026 through October 9, 2026. Traffic may be intermittently stopped on Tuesdays through Thursdays between 9 a.m. and 4 p.m. each day for periods of up to 15 minutes. In addition, the Southwood Road access to the Highway 11 southbound lanes will be closed from August 2026 through October 2026. Motorists should expect delays, plan alternate routes where possible, and allow extra travel time. Motorists are reminded to obey and follow all traffic control signage for the safety of both workers and the traveling public. For the latest information on highway closures and construction, call 511 MTO's Road Information Line or visit 511on.ca.

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2: It's 7 o'clock. Good morning. I'm Jill Charlebois. The memory of an Aurelius soldier killed in the First World War will live on more than a century after his death. James Allison Wheatley was killed at Passchendaele, Belgium in 1917. Research conducted by the Aurelia Public Library showed he enlisted in Aurelia and trained at Camp Borden. His name does not appear on any local cenotaphs, but that will change later this month. A ceremony will be held on September 27th at Veterans Memorial Park, where his name will be added to the memorial. Canada's ambassador designate to Europe says that while Canada is looking forward to a unique alliance with the European Union, it won't be paying directly into the EU's budget. Jonathan Wilkerson told the CBC this weekend that the Canadian government would be very selective, but it would not be across the board. He did say that there are programs that may require some degree of funding, such as the EU's Security Action for Europe, or SAFE program, which in turn offers loans to member states for defense investments. Prime Minister Mark Carney revealed his interest in Canada moving into closer ties on Thursday with his speech to the European Parliament, emphasizing seamless trade in non-agricultural goods, Canadian membership into the EU's program to support education, training, and sports in Europe, and exploring an integrated market for financial services. Canada's defense minister says that a deal between Denmark and the United States is encouraging. National Defense Minister David McGinty says that the agreement, which would see an increased U.S. military presence in Greenland while keeping the island under Danish control, is promising. According to the office of Denmark's Prime Minister, Mette Frederiksen, the agreement will be signed by the three governments next week during the United Nations General Assembly. That said, parliamentary action is still needed by both the Danish and Greenlandic governments before it can be enforced. In sports, the Blue Jays lost their second straight against the Texas Rangers 6-2 last night. Five relievers held Toronto to six hits. In women's pro baseball, the San Francisco Firebells avoided a sweep and forced a Game 4 in their best-of-five championship series with a 10-5 win over the LA Queens. Port Moody's Liz Gilder struck out three while allowing three runs on five hits over three innings of work. Game 4 is tonight. The Argos earned a home win against Edmonton 24-19 to clinch a spot in the postseason. Quarterback Chad Kelly threw two touchdown passes. Elsewhere, the Red Blacks came close to their first win of the season and pulled ahead with just over a minute to go. But then Calgary's Rene Paredes kicked a 62-yard field goal for the win 40-38. In the OHL, Brantford blanked Guelph 6-0. Niagara beat the Steelheads 4-1, and the Colts were shut out 6-0 by the Sudbury Wolves. In the PGHL, Midland blanked Muskoka 3-0. Innisfil crushed the Otters 6-1. Georgina got past Little Breton 2-1, and Fergus defeated Mount Forest 5-1. That's a look at news and sports. The weather is next.
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2: Today, a mix of sun and cloud with a high of 17. Tonight, partly cloudy with a chance of showers and a low of +3. Tomorrow, sunshine with a high of 13. And Tuesday, a mix of sun and cloud with a high of 18.
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7: Today, a mix of sun and cloud with a high of 17. Tonight, partly cloudy with a chance of showers and a low of +3. Tomorrow, sunshine with a high of 13. And Tuesday, a mix of sun and cloud with a high of 18.

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2: The Gravenhurst Autumn Arts Tour is happening September 26th to September 27th. It's a two-day event during peak autumn season and features the work of over 60 artists from all over Muskoka. Locations will include historic downtown Gravenhurst, the Muskoka Wharf, Gravenhurst Opera House, and other participating locations throughout the historic downtown, including local studios. That's all happening around Gravenhurst September 26th and 27th, both days from 10 a.m. to 4 p.m.
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1: Today, a mix of sun and cloud with a high of 17. Tonight, partly cloudy with a chance of showers and a low of plus 3. Tomorrow, sunshine with a high of 13. And Tuesday, a mix of sun and cloud with a high of 18.

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3: It's 8 o'clock. Good morning. I'm Jill Charlebois. The memory of an Aurelia soldier killed in the First World War will live on more than a century after his death. James Allison Wheatley was killed at Passchendaele, Belgium in 1917. Research conducted by the Aurelia Public Library showed he enlisted in Aurelia and trained at Camp Borden. His name does not appear on any local cenotaphs, but that will change later this month. A ceremony will be held on September 27th at Veterans Memorial Park, where his name will be added to the memorial. Canada's defense minister says that a deal between Denmark and the United States is encouraging. National Defense Minister David McGinty says that the agreement, which would see an increased U.S. military presence in Greenland while keeping the island under Danish control, is promising. According to the office of Denmark's Prime Minister, Mette Frederiksen, the agreement will be signed by the three governments next week during the United Nations General Assembly. That said, parliamentary action is still needed by both the Danish and Greenlandic governments before it can be enforced. Six people were injured after a vehicle drove into a crowd of people at a festival in Quebec. Police were called at around 4:30 Saturday morning, and they say that the vehicle had fled the scene. It was found about an hour later. Police arrested a man in his 20s, but it's unclear whether the incident was intentional, according to authorities. A riding association for Alberta's United Conservative Party is calling for a review of Premier Daniel Smith's leadership. The Highway UCP Association is calling for the review thanks to frustrations of the upcoming Alberta referendum on October 19th, but it's not able to trigger a review on its own. At least 21 other constituency groups would also need to adopt similar positions to require a special vote on Smith's future, according to reports. A similar move was made, which ultimately led to the end of Jason Kenney's leadership 4 years ago. Members of the riding association say that they disagree with the adversarial role that Smith has adopted over the past few years. In sports, the Blue Jays lost their second straight against the Texas Rangers 6-2 last night. Five relievers held Toronto to six hits. In women's pro baseball, the San Francisco Firebells avoided a sweep and forced a Game 4 in their best-of-five championship series with a 10-5 win over the LA Queens. Port Moody's Liz Gilder struck out three while allowing three runs on five hits over three innings of work. Game 4 is tonight. The Argos earned a home win against Edmonton 24-19 to clinch a spot in the postseason. Quarterback Chad Kelly threw two touchdown passes. Elsewhere, the Red Blacks came close to their first win of the season and pulled ahead with just over a minute to go. But then Calgary's Rene Paredes kicked a 62-yard field goal for the win 40-38. In the OHL, Brantford blanked Guelph 6-0. Niagara beat the Steelheads 4-1, and the Colts were shut out 6-0 by the Sudbury Wolves. In the PGHL, Midland blanked Muskoka 3-0. Innisfil crushed the Otters 6-1. Georgina got past Little Breton 2-1, and Fergus defeated Mount Forest 5-1. That's a look at news and sports. The weather's next.
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2: Country 102 weather.
3: Today, a mix of sun and cloud with a high of 17. Tonight, partly cloudy with a chance of showers and a low of +3. Tomorrow, sunshine with a high of 13. And Tuesday, a mix of sun and cloud with a high of 18.
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6: Today, a mix of sun and cloud with a high of 17. Tonight, partly cloudy with a chance of showers and a low of +3. Tomorrow, sunshine with a high of 13. And Tuesday, a mix of sun and cloud with a high of 18.

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5: Today, a mix of sun and cloud with a high of 17. Tonight, partly cloudy with a chance of showers and a low of +3. Tomorrow, sunshine with a high of 13. And Tuesday, a mix of sun and cloud with a high of 18.

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2: 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The closures are anticipated from July 14, 2026 through October 9, 2026. Traffic may be intermittently stopped on Tuesdays through Thursdays between 9 a.m. and 4 p.m. each day for periods of up to 15 minutes. In addition, the Southwood Road access to the Highway 11 southbound lanes will be closed from August 2026 through October 2026. Motorists should expect delays, plan alternate routes where possible, and allow extra travel time. Motorists are reminded to obey and follow all traffic control signage for the safety of both workers and the traveling public. For the latest information on highway closures and construction, call 511 MTO's Road Information Line or visit 511on.ca.

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4: It's 9 o'clock. Good morning. I'm Jill Charlebois. The memory of an Aurelius soldier killed in the First World War will live on more than a century after his death. James Allison Wheatley was killed at Passchendaele, Belgium in 1917. Research conducted by the Aurelia Public Library showed he enlisted in Aurelia and trained at Camp Borden. His name does not appear on any local cenotaphs, but that will change later this month. A ceremony will be held on September 27th at Veterans Memorial Park, where his name will be added to the memorial. Canada's ambassador-designate to Europe says that while Canada is looking forward to a unique alliance with the European Union, it won't be paying directly into the EU's budget. Jonathan Wilkerson told the CBC this weekend that the Canadian government would be very selective, but it would not be across the board. He did say that there are programs that may require some degree of funding, such as the EU's Security Action for Europe, or SAFE program, which in turn offers loans to member states for defense investments. Prime Minister Mark Carney revealed his interest in Canada moving into closer ties on Thursday with his speech to the European Parliament, emphasizing seamless trade in non-agricultural goods, Canadian membership into the EU's program to support education, training, and sports in Europe, and exploring an integrated market for financial services. Canada's defense minister says that a deal between Denmark and the United States is encouraging. National Defense Minister David McGinty says that the agreement, which would see an increased U.S. military presence in Greenland while keeping the island under Danish control, is promising. According to the office of Denmark's Prime Minister, Mette Frederiksen, the agreement will be signed by the three governments next week during the United Nations General Assembly. That said, parliamentary action is still needed by both the Danish and Greenlandic governments before it can be enforced. In sports, the Blue Jays lost their second straight against the Texas Rangers 6-2 last night. Five relievers held Toronto to six hits. In women's pro baseball, the San Francisco Firebells avoided a sweep and forced a Game 4 in their best-of-five championship series with a 10-5 win over the LA Queens. Port Moody's Liz Gilder struck out three while allowing three runs on five hits over three innings of work. Game 4 is tonight. The Argos earned a home win against Edmonton 24-19 to clinch a spot in the postseason. Quarterback Chad Kelly threw two touchdown passes. Elsewhere, the Red Blacks came close to their first win of the season and pulled ahead with just over a minute to go. But then Calgary's Rene Paredes kicked a 62-yard field goal for the win 40-38. In the OHL, Brantford blanked Guelph 6-0. Niagara beat the Steelheads 4-1, and the Colts were shut out 6-0 by the Sudbury Wolves. In the PGHL, Midland blanked Muskoka 3-0. Innisfil crushed the Otters 6-1. Georgina got past Little Breton 2-1, and Fergus defeated Mount Forest 5-1. That's a look at news and sports. The weather is next.
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4: Today, mix of sun and cloud with a high of 17. Tonight, partly cloudy with a chance of showers and a low of +3. Tomorrow, sunshine with a high of 13. And Tuesday, mix of sun and cloud with a high of 18.
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The first of many number one singles for Tim McGraw from 1994, that's Don't Take the Girl, to help open this edition of Sunday Morning Rewind. And we started the show with Jason Aldean and She's Country. And with more to come in our first hour from Lori Morgan, Willie Nelson, and Alabama. And right now is Brooks and Dunn from 1994 with She's Not the Cheatin' Kind on Sunday Morning Rewind.

0: Mark Chestnut on Sunday Morning Rewind with It's a Little Too Late from 1997. We talked recently about Mark's various health challenges in recent years, one of the biggest being his battle with alcohol. Chestnut admits that at one time he drank a handle of vodka daily before getting help for his addiction. A handle, by the way, is a 1.75 liter of alcohol that comes in a bottle with a handle because of its size. Fair to say that's a lot of booze. Mark began drinking heavily after back surgery in 2021, graduating from beer to wine and whiskey and then vodka. He recalls, "Me and Tito's best friends for a long time," referring to the premium vodka brand. But thanks to his wife, Mark got checked into hospital and was given an ultimatum to quit drinking or end up dead. And now Chestnut says, "I wake up every day and thank the good Lord that I'm still kicking." And we're alive and kicking on this Sunday morning. Hi, it's Rick Winger here with tons more memories ahead on the show with Hal Ketchum, Martina McBride, and Travis Tritt all on the way soon. And right after this, it's the first hit for Dierks Bentley when Sunday Morning Rewind continues.
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5: Today, a mix of sun and cloud with a high of 17. Tonight, partly cloudy with a chance of showers and a low of plus 3. Tomorrow, sunshine with a high of 13. And Tuesday, a mix of sun and cloud with a high of 18.

0: catch him on Sunday Morning Rewind with Small Town Saturday Night from 1991. It was the first major release for Ketchum, and while Hal didn't write his first big hit, it was his songwriting that led him to work with Pat Alger, who did co-write the tune. Alger had been judging a songwriting competition at a folk festival that Ketchum won and was impressed enough to co-write a song with Hal, which was the first time Ketchum had co-written with anyone, although Alger says he's glad Hal didn't tell him that until they were done writing the song. Unfortunately, we lost this talented singer-songwriter to dementia in 2020 at the age of 67. Coming up, Martina McBride with a love song from the Runaway Bride soundtrack. And right after this, it's Willie Nelson with a song he contributed to the Electric Horseman movie soundtrack when Sunday Morning Rewind continues.
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4: Country 102 weather.
5: Today, a mix of sun and cloud with a high of 17. Tonight, partly cloudy with a chance of showers and a low of plus 3. Tomorrow, sunshine with a high of 13. And Tuesday, a mix of sun and cloud with a high of 18.

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0: Clay Walker from 1994 with If I Could Make a Living on Sunday Morning Rewind. The song was co-written by Alan Jackson, and producer Keith Stiegel and Jackson didn't think it had hit potential, so Alan threw it away. And Stiegel passed it along to Walker, who made it a chart-topping hit. But it's also a song that Clay doesn't enjoy performing that much, thinking it was too poppy for his traditional-leaning musical sensibilities. Clay recalled, "I'm not saying there's anything wrong with doing songs with pop melodies, but I find the more mature I get with my music, the more traditional I become." And he added, "It's a really short song, only 2 minutes and 14 seconds. Every night I do that song in concert, I think, man, that's enough." We're moving on to the second hour of the show shortly with names like Dwight Yoakam, Garth Brooks, Shenandoah, and Toby Keith all on the way. As Sunday Morning Rewind continues.
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Mark Wills from 2002 on Sunday Morning Rewind with 19-something. And we started the second hour of the show with Dwight Yoakam from 1993 with 1,000 Miles from Nowhere. And we're continuing now with Patricia Conroy from 1995 with What Else Can I Do on Sunday Morning Rewind.

0: Toby Keith from 1999 with How Do You Like Me Now, one of the biggest of his many big hits, spending 5 weeks at number one. But according to Toby, the record company he was with at the time thought that the songs on the album sucked, for lack of a better word. So Toby asked if he could buy the songs back, which he did, and then took the album to a record company across the street and sold it to them for twice as much. And as he was performing How Do You Like Me Now at the CMA Awards, Toby couldn't help but think of his former record company and what they passed up. Coming up, a signature song from Garth Brooks, along with the Kentucky Headhunters, and in just a moment, it's Black Hawk, when Sunday Morning Rewind continues.
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5: Country 102. Today, a mix of sun and cloud with a high of 17. Tonight, partly cloudy with a chance of showers and a low of plus 3. Tomorrow, sunshine with a high of 13. And Tuesday, a mix of sun and cloud with a high of 18.

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2: Today, a mix of sun and cloud with a high of 17. Tonight, partly cloudy with a chance of showers and a low of plus 3. Tomorrow, sunshine with a high of 13. And Tuesday, a mix of sun and cloud with a high of 18.

0: Sugarland on Sunday Morning Rewind with something more from their debut album in 2005. This fall, Sugarland is going out on tour to celebrate the 20th anniversary of the release of their second album, Enjoy the Ride, and the establishment of Sugarland as a duo with Jennifer Nettles and Christian Bush. They started out as a trio, but then Kristen Bell left the group over creative differences. And as they get ready for their Ride or Die tour this fall, Sugarland recalled getting some sage advice from Brad Paisley back when they were opening for Brad. Namely, one bad apple can spoil the bunch. And thus Nettles and Bush had Brad to thank for helping make them one of the most successful duos in country music for the last 20 years. We're ready to move on to hour three of the show in a bit with the Zac Brown Band, Patti Loveless, Shania Twain, and Winona Judd all on the way. And up next, it's the debut hit from Carrie Underwood when Sunday Morning Rewind continues.
1: 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Yeah, real Chicks. 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

just came right. Tracy Lawrence from 1993 with Can't Break It to My Heart on Sunday Morning Rewind. And we started the final hour of the show with the Zac Brown Band and Chicken Fried. And now it's Neil McCoy with a four-week number one hit from 1994. Here's Wink on Sunday Morning Rewind.

0: Winona from 1994 with Girls with Guitars on Sunday Morning Rewind. Winona Judd described the song as being somewhat autobiographical, saying, "When I was 15, I learned that there was this wonderful thing called music. I didn't care about boys. I didn't really care about school that much. All I wanted to do was play music. I remember carrying my guitar everywhere I went. It got to be kind of a joke with everybody. It was like, well, here comes Winona and her guitar." For her part, the song's composer, Mary Chapin Carpenter, had no regrets about not recording it herself, recalling, "As a songwriter, it was the most exciting day of my life when I found out that she was going to cut that song, being a big fan of Winona's." Welcome to the last hour of the show, with more to come soon from Dan Seals, Martina McBride, Travis Tritt, and in just a moment, Patti Loveless, as Sunday Morning Rewind continues.
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5: Today, a mix of sun and cloud with a high of 17. Tonight, partly cloudy with a chance of showers and a low of +3. Tomorrow, sunshine with a high of 13. And Tuesday, a mix of sun and cloud with a high of 18.

0: Martina McBride with Independence Day on Sunday Morning Rewind. Written by Gretchen Peters, it describes the breakup of a marriage from the viewpoint of an 8-year-old girl, a situation Peters herself went through as a child. But the song also focuses on domestic violence, and the heavy message of Independence Day is something that Martina carried with her in real life, too, as an advocate for various domestic abuse charities. Martina has recalled, "I can't tell you the number of times I've done that song and had a woman come up to me at the end of a show, trying to keep it together and then just losing it and crying. And I usually know, I usually can just feel it. I know what it means, and it's usually that she's been through a situation like that." We're moving toward the end of the show this morning with more ahead from Travis Tritt with one of his earliest hits, and in a moment it's George Strait. As Sunday Morning Rewind continues.
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6: Today, a mix of sun and cloud with a high of 17. Tonight, partly cloudy with a chance of showers and a low of plus 3. Tomorrow, sunshine with a high of 13. And Tuesday, a mix of sun and cloud with a high of 18.

you are. Use the needle of your compass to sew up your broken heart. 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

0: Travis Tritt from 1991 with Here's a Quarter, Call Someone Who Cares on Sunday Morning Rewind. The song about a relationship breakup wasn't something new for Tritt, who wrote one of his first songs in high school called Spend a Little Time that was written about a girlfriend with whom he had broken up. Travis performed the song for his friends, one of whom complimented him on his songwriting skills, and a star was born. It also prepared Travis for the harsh realities of the music business, where he was originally signed by a record company on a 6-song deal. 3 of those songs had to be hits before he would be signed to a full album deal. Sometimes life's lessons are the best ones. And that'll about do it for this week's show. I'm Rick Ringer, hoping you enjoyed your time with us this morning and that you'll be back with us next Sunday morning at 9 for another 3 hours of memories on Sunday Morning Rewind. Have a great week ahead and get ready for Josh Turner coming up right after this.
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2: It's 12 o'clock. Good afternoon. I'm Jill Charlebois. The memory of an Aurelia soldier killed in the First World War will live on more than a century after his death. James Allison Wheatley was killed at Passchendaele, Belgium in 1917. Research conducted by the Aurelia Public Library showed he enlisted in Aurelia and trained at Camp Borden. His name does not appear on any local cenotaphs, but that will change later this month. A ceremony will be held on September 27th at Veterans Memorial Park, where his name will be added to the memorial. Canada's defense minister says that a deal between Denmark and the United States is encouraging. National Defense Minister David McGinty says that the agreement, which would see an increased U.S. military presence in Greenland while keeping the island under Danish control, is promising. According to the office of Denmark's Prime Minister, Mette Frederiksen, the agreement will be signed by the three governments next week during the United Nations General Assembly. That said, parliamentary action is still needed by both the Danish and Greenlandic governments before it can be enforced. Six people were injured after a vehicle drove into a crowd of people at a festival in Quebec. Police were called at around 4:30 Saturday morning, and they say that the vehicle had fled the scene. It was found about an hour later. Police arrested a man in his 20s, but it's unclear whether the incident was intentional, according to authorities. A riding association for Alberta's United Conservative Party is calling for a review of Premier Daniel Smith's leadership. The Highway UCP Association is calling for the review thanks to frustrations of the upcoming Alberta referendum on October 19th, but it's not able to trigger a review on its own. At least 21 other constituency groups would also need to adopt similar positions to require a special vote on Smith's future, according to reports. A similar move was made, which ultimately led to the end of Jason Kenney's leadership 4 years ago. Members of the Riding Association say that they disagree with the adversarial role that Smith has adopted over the past few years. In sports, the Blue Jays will try and return to the win column this afternoon as they wrap up their weekend series with the Texas Rangers. Spencer Miles starts for Toronto. In women's pro baseball, Game 4 of the inaugural championship series goes this afternoon between the San Francisco Firebells and the LA Queens. Los Angeles leads the series 2-1. In the NFL, 14 games on tap, starting with the Steelers visiting New England, Tampa hosting Cleveland, and the Jets home to the Packers. Later on, the Raiders visit the Chargers, and in the late game, the Chiefs are home to the Colts. One game in Northern Super League soccer with the Ottawa Rapid, home to the Calgary Wild today. Just two games on the OHL schedule with the 67s in Kingston to face the Frontenacs, and later on the Battalion are in Oshawa. And in the PJHL, the Bruins visit Port Perry, the Spartans are home to the Siskins. There's a total of 11 games on schedule. That's a look at news and sports. The weather's next.
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2: Tonight, partly cloudy with a chance of showers and a low of +2 with some frost. Tomorrow, sunshine with a high of 13. Tuesday, sunny with a high of 17. And Wednesday, sunny with a high of 20.
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0: John Michael Montgomery with I Can Love You Like That. Muskoka's Best Country, Country 102, and that is your Spelling Bee Sunday Songs featuring your artists for today. We had John Michael Montgomery, Joe Diffie before that, and kicking us off, JoJo Mason. And the letter we were highlighting this week, definitely the letter J, the triple J for Jane Jonah Jameson.
1: 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The closures are anticipated from July 14, 2026 through October 9, 2026. Traffic may be intermittently stopped on Tuesdays through Thursdays between 9 a.m. and 4 p.m. each day for periods of up to 15 minutes. In addition, the Southwood Road access to the Highway 11 southbound lanes will be closed from August 2026 through October 2026. Motorists should expect delays, plan alternate routes where possible, and allow extra travel time. Motorists are reminded to obey and follow all traffic control signage for the safety of both workers and the traveling public. For the latest information on highway closures and construction, call 511 MTO's Road Information Line or visit 511on.ca.
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4: Tonight, partly cloudy with a chance of showers and a low of plus 2 with some frost. Tomorrow, sunshine with a high of 13. Tuesday, sunny with a high of 17. And Wednesday, sunny with a high of 20.

0: Muskoka's Best Country, Country 102. That is Kelsey Kulick with Cut 'Em Loose. Cut 'em, coming up at 12:40 here, some amazing news out of Sick Kids Hospital.
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Skokie's Best Country, Country 102, Dustin Lynch with Chevrolet. So it looks like SickKids down in Toronto has been named the world's best children's hospital by Newsweek and Statista for the second year in a row. Super proud of that, by the way. Not because it's another big win for us as Canadians, but also, in case you didn't know this, my mother, she works there. And I volunteered many, many, many times at the annual Burn Survivor Picnic, which is an amazing event to volunteer to, by the way. And

0: Odds are if you had to take your kid to Sick Kids because of a burn, you were probably speaking to her to get appointments and such. So, yeah, really great win for Sick Kids Hospital there.
1: Hey, my name is Samantha. 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
5: Country 102 weather.
6: Tonight, partly cloudy with a chance of showers and a low of plus 2 with some frost. Tomorrow, sunshine with a high of 13. Tuesday, sunny with a high of 17. And Wednesday, sunny with a high of 20.

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That's Tim Hicks with The Pilot, Muskoka's best country, Country 102. Welcome to that 1 o'clock hour. You're hanging out here with Zach. Your full weather update coming up in 10 minutes. Here's Ben Perry, If I Die Young. If I

0: High Valley with Not Yet, Muskoka's Best Country, Country 102. Coming up at 1:30 here, a story out of Florida on why you shouldn't multitask in the car.
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5: Tonight, partly cloudy with a chance of showers and a low of +2 with some frost. Tomorrow, sunshine with a high of 13. Tuesday, sunny with a high of 17. And Wednesday, sunny with a high of 20.

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1: Dallas Smith and Hardy with Some Things Never Change. Muskoka's Best Country, Country 102. This is just a little warning to be really careful when multitasking in the car as you're rushing to work or maybe heading home, because you could really put some lives in danger. Yeah, you should never, ever do it. A 22-year-old man out of Florida is learning the hard way after he crashed his truck last week while attempting to put on deodorant. I kid you not, deodorant. Now, it was the stick kind, by the way, not the spray. Now, thankfully, no injuries were reported, including the driver, which is fortunate because his truck actually slammed into a concrete barrier and came to rest right on top of it. Now, the driver, he wasn't arrested, but he was cited for careless driving, and the Florida Highway Patrol is also reminding drivers to stay focused behind the wheel because a distraction can cause an accident with serious implications.
2: In my class, there's 33 of us. What's it like? 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I wish somebody would do something.
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1: Originally from Hamilton, Jeff Rogers now calls Huntsville home. He loved the stage, started out with performing at every talent show his elementary school put on. He's worked as an Elvis Presley tribute artist, plus a Dwight Yoakam tribute artist. Now with his own song, this is Jeff Rogers with This Is The Life.

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3: Tonight, partly cloudy with a chance of showers and a low of +2 with some frost. Tomorrow, sunshine with a high of 13. Tuesday, sunny with a high of 17. And Wednesday, sunny with a high of 20.

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Tennille Towns with Sunshine's Free, Muskoka's Best Country, Country 102. Full weather update coming up in about 10 minutes. Here's Jason Aldean. You make it easy.

0: That's the Rec Laws, Never Drinking Again, Muskoka's Best Country, Country 102, coming up at 2:30 here. Some news from Judge Judy.
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7: Tonight, partly cloudy with a chance of showers and a low of +2 with some frost. Tomorrow, sunshine with a high of 13. Tuesday, sunny with a high of 17. And Wednesday, sunny with a high of 20.

0: Tony Stevens with Whiskey in Colorado, Muskoka's best country, Country 102. So it seems like Judge Judy is going to be officially stepping away from television after more than 30 years in the courtroom. So after her fairly new series, Judy Justice, ends in October, that's it. She's out of the spotlight. But this really isn't retirement for her. Apparently, she's going to be serving as an executive producer in her son's new show, Adam's Law. So it's not really much of like a retire. It's more like a rewire.
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James Barker Band with After Dark, Muskoka's Best Country, Country 102. Welcome to that 3 o'clock hour. You're hanging out here with Zach. Hope you're having a good one out there. Here's Kane Brown with One Mississippi. Full weather update coming up in 10 minutes.

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5: Country 102 weather.
6: Tonight, partly cloudy with a chance of showers and a low of plus 2 with some frost. Tomorrow, sunshine with a high of 13. Tuesday, sunny with a high of 17. And Wednesday, sunny with a high of 20.

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1: Skoka's Best Country, Country 102. That's the Reklaws with I Grew Up on a Farm. So here's a wild one. A UK antique collector was pretty shocked to realize that the taxidermied fox head that he had purchased was actually just a rare bust of an extinct predator called the Tasmanian tiger. And you got to look at, you know, the both of them, right? It really does look like a fox. But this guy bought the artifact for around $67. He was actually amused by its googly eyes and its cartoonish smile. So naturally, quite surprised after he put it up for auction, seeing it go for 1,000 times more than that. Seriously, it's like Fantastic Mr. Fox, except not really. It's more like Fantastic Mr. Foe.
2: 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It's the Taking the Long Way 20th Anniversary Tour, and you could win round-trip airfare, accommodation, and 2 tickets to see the Chicks live this November at the Dolby Theater in Hollywood, California. 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Yeah, real Chicks. 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
3: 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The closures are anticipated from July 14, 2026 through October 9, 2026. Traffic may be intermittently stopped on Tuesdays through Thursdays between 9 a.m. and 4 p.m. each day for periods of up to 15 minutes. In addition, the Southwood Road access to the Highway 11 southbound lanes will be closed from August 2026 through October 2026. Motorists should expect delays, plan alternate routes where possible, and allow extra travel time. Motorists are reminded to obey and follow all traffic control signage for the safety of both workers and the traveling public. For the latest information on highway closures and construction, call 511 MTO's Road Information Line or visit 511on.ca.

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0: Alan Jackson, Summertime Blues, Muskoka's Best Country, Country 102. 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It's their Taking the Long Way 20th Anniversary Tour, and you could win round-trip airfare and accommodation and two tickets to see the Chicks live this November at the Dolby Theater in Hollywood, California. Now, all you really got to do is just listen throughout the day for the Chicks. Yep, that's correct. Real Chicks. And when you hear them, text the word CHICKS to 705-645-1023 to get into the draw. And it's all brought to you by Budget Propane, Friend and Me, and Muskoka's Best Country, Country 102.
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3: Country 102 weather.
4: Tonight, partly cloudy with a chance of showers and a low of +2 with some frost. Tomorrow, sunshine with a high of 13. Tuesday, sunny with a high of 17. And Wednesday, sunny with a high of 20.

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Dallas Smith with Good Time Goes, Muskoka's Best Country, Country 102. Hope you're having a good one out there going into that 4 o'clock hour. Here's Chris Stapleton. You should probably leave.

0: Jade Eagleson and Jake Worthington would do it anyway. Muskoka's best country, Country 102, coming up at 4:30 here. One heck of an accident that would be really hard to explain to your insurance company.
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6: Tonight, partly cloudy with a chance of showers and a low of +2 with some frost. Tomorrow, sunshine with a high of 13. Tuesday, sunny with a high of 17. And Wednesday, sunny with a high of 20.

0: That's the Reklaws with Old Country Soul, Muskoka's Best Country, Country 102. I think this is probably the last thing I expect to break my windshield while my car is stationary. Some guy out of BC came to find that his windshield had been smashed, and good thing he had the security camera footage to look back to, because I can't even begin to try, you know, explaining this to my insurance company, because it was an elk pursuing a female elk into the parking area of this guy's building. So the male elk actually jumped onto the hood of this dude's car, shattered the windshield, and set off the car alarm, to which both of them fled. Now, apparently, this poor Oldsmobile recently got repairs from a pair of collisions, not one, a pair of collisions that involved other vehicles, and they say it's going to be repaired as soon as possible. Again, trying to explain that to your insurance company. No, I was not moving, but the elk broke the windshield.
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0: Cemetery Tales in Huntsville is happening September 10th to October the 29th. 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That's all happening in Huntsville September 10th to October 29th.
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3: Tonight, partly cloudy with a chance of showers and a low of plus 2 with some frost. Tomorrow, sunshine with a high of 13. Tuesday, sunny with a high of 17. And Wednesday, sunny with a high of 20.

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Josh Stump with Johnny Walker, Muskoka's Best Country, Country 102. We got your top 30 countdown coming up in the next hour at 6. Here's Dierks Bentley. Am I the only one?

0: Owen Wrigley with Tail Light This Town, Muskoka's Best Country, Country 102. Coming up at 5:30, one really late magazine in New Hampshire.
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4: Country 102 weather.
5: Tonight, partly cloudy with a chance of showers and a low of plus 2 with some frost. Tomorrow, sunshine with a high of 13. Tuesday, sunny with a high of 17. And Wednesday, sunny with a high of 20.

0: Dean Brody, Canadian Girls, Muskoka's Best Country, Country 102. So for starters, I had no idea this was actually a thing. I knew you could take out stuff at, like, you know, the library, but I didn't think magazines actually made it to that list of things you could take out. Either of which way. There's this library out in Connor down in the States that had some guy named John who came in to return a September 1894 issue of the Century Illustrated Monthly. Yeah, John told librarians that it had been in his home for years, has no idea how it wound up in his possession in the first place, and he decided to return it to the library after hearing about the facility's current freeze on overdue fines. Good thing, because he would have had to pay $12,055 for it being 48,220 days overdue. Yikes.
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0: you could win round trip airfare, accommodation, and two tickets to see the Chicks live this November at the Dolby Theater in Hollywood, California. 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Yeah, real Chicks. 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
5: Tonight, partly cloudy with a chance of showers and a low of plus 2 with some frost. Tomorrow, sunshine with a high of 13. Tuesday, sunny with a high of 17. And Wednesday, sunny with a high of 20.

Love is just for the fortunate few. And she'll come back again. 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
0: The countdown begins now.

She's holding number one spot for a couple weeks in a row. Can she make it three? We will find out. Stella Lefty and Boston. I'm Rod West. All right, dim the lights. Here we go as we kick off the top 30 countdown with now Alberta native. He's a big guy, too. 6'9". He was on American Idol season 21. We're talking about Braden King. His new track, We Got Beer, at number 30.

0: Titan King. We got Beard, number 30 this week, kicking out the countdown. And he says the summer's been going great, and he knew he'd get there eventually.
1: It feels like it's more than just me winning right now. Like, of course, our whole team, but there's been people that have been supporting me for years and years and years, and they're like, dude, your time's coming, your time's coming. Even you guys here, like, you're like, it's coming, I promise you. And it feels like a giant win for everyone. Like, it's kind of like a it's definitely not just me, so it's so cool to be experiencing it through a great summer too.
0: He's had a great summer too, Braden King. Coming up at number 29 this week, John Party getting his boots off again.

0: Tim Hanks, who went to the University of Waterloo. Yeah, and the Pilots, a West Coaster, having some fun. Yes, he is, and he's got the number 28 song this week with the Pilot. Song number 29 from John Party with Boots Off, and Brighton King, big Alberta boy, kicked off the countdown with his new track, We Got Beer, at number 30. Off to a good start. This is good. All right. Is it time to stretch yet? Not yet. Okay, we'll get up anyway. Dan and Shay's new track on deck.
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0: Hey, it's Rod West. Thanks for tuning in to the Top 30 Countdown. Sort of a somber tone with Dan and Shay's new track. At number 27 this week, it's Say So.

0: Russell Dickerson, song number 26 this week with Worth Your Wild. I like that. I'm Rod West. Cole Wetzel, Texas boy, having a fun summer, especially when he got to sing with Ella Langley.
1: It's been great. You know, we've been friends for such a long time.
2: Yeah.
1: And whenever we got to put out That's Why We Fight, it was an awesome moment for both of us. You know, kind of being in that rock era of what, you know, we were putting together musically back then. And then now to kind of where our music has gone since, you know, that 23 release of That's Why We Fight. And just getting in the room with her and Jordan Schmidt and Ernest to write this song, it was a lot of fun, you know, especially everything that she's going through right now with the success of Choosing to Texas and Dandelion and the record that she's put out, man. It makes my heart happy. And then, you know, for her to make time to put this out with me, it's kind of come full circle for both of us.
2: Yeah.
1: And it's been great.
0: It's been great, too. The new song called Jaded. It's Cole Wetzel with Ella Langley. Top 30.

0: Song number 24 this week is one of two places on the top 30 countdown for Luke Combs. That one at 24 and Rethink Some Things, Luke Combs. Song number 25 from Cole Wetzel and Ella Langley and Jaded. I'm Rod West. Time for Nashville Notes. You probably just heard Florida Georgia Line, after making that appearance earlier this year, have decided, yes, they're getting back together and they're going on the road next year. They just announced their Anything Goes Again festival tour. A list of dates we're waiting on. I'm hoping for a couple of Canadian dates. But his first stop will be Stagecoach in California next summer. This will be the first time they've been in California since 2018. Speaking of Stagecoach, Garth Brooks is going to be headlining Stagecoach next year. Garth, Riley Green, and Zach Topp will lead next year's Stagecoach lineup. Of course, along with Florida Georgia Line in their special late night performance. And that's National Notes Part 1. We'll get back to the countdown in a flash, including a song gets you drinking.
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0: Hey, it's Rod West. Thanks for tuning in to this week's Top 30 Countdown. He's still buzzing off for his first appearance ever at the Grand Ole Opry last month, and it continues on with song number 23 this week, Owen Wrigley, Love, Hate, Love.

0: Today's best country is Zach John King. Joja Boy has his number 22nd song this week, so his breakout single, getting a few Cokes and Jack, and talk about past relationships through rose-colored glasses. I like that. New one. Get to drinking. Also, Owen Ringling, there's too, in Love, Hate, Love. It's Rod West. You having good? You good? All right. You going to the kitchen? 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
7: Originally from Hamilton, Jeff Rogers now calls Huntsville home. 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He's worked as an Elvis Presley tribute artist, plus a Dwight Yoakam tribute artist. Now with his own song, this is Jeff Rogers with This Is The Life.

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1: West Coaster, a little town of Surrey, BC. Tyler Joe Miller's been having a great summer. Considering, you know, just a couple of summers ago, he was a carpenter building houses. Well, he's got the number 21 song this week with Under the Influence.

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2: Hey, it's Rod West. You're listening to the Top 30 Countdown. Thanks for being there. Johnny Walker is the new song from Josh Stump. And he doesn't really drink anymore because he says he gets nervous enough going on stage. And it tells us about the first time he went on stage.
3: First time on any stage at all. I don't think I had eaten or drank anything all day. There was like 200 people. It was like a Canada Day thing. I got halfway through like a verse and chorus. And then I gave the guitar to the guy behind me. Walked off stage and I threw up four times. And then I just left. I went home.
4: You didn't even go back out?
3: No, I left. My dad came into my truck. He's like, what the hell are you doing?
4: Yeah.
3: I was like, I'm going home.
4: Yeah.
3: I'm leaving.
4: What a full circle moment.
3: Yeah, and then this I tell myself before I go on, I go, don't throw up.
2: Yeah, that's a good advice. Don't throw up. I do the same. Josh Stump, that new song, Johnny Walker. Song number 19 this week on the Top 30 Countdown.

Zach Top continues his classic 90s sound. I like that. You know, at 5 years old, he learned how to strum a guitar. 7, he actually joined the family band. It was an old bluegrass band. Look at him now. He's got the number 18 this song this week with South of Sanity. I'm Rod West. You good? All right. Morgan Wallen continues his dominance on the chart with the number 17 song this week, and don't we?

0: That's Morgan Wallen, don't we? Song number 17 this week, sort of a blue-collar anthem from the 37 massive tracks from his album, I Am the Problem. It was also his seventh number one country radio single from that album. Wow. Morgan Wallen. Zach Top with the song number 18 and South of Sanity. Hey, it's Rod West. We're going to the West Coast with a big newcomer and a big hit for him, too.
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0: Cameron Whitcomb, Kingdom of Fear, the Nanaimo, BC native. You might have seen him. He was on American Idol season 20. That's a couple years back. That's his big single, Kingdom, song number 16. It's Rod West. We're halfway through the countdown. Look at that. We're halfway. That's been flying by. Ella Langley, trying to figure, why do people love her so much?
1: Well, I think what people like from me is that I've never been in a box. I think I'm constantly trying to try new things. I'm learning myself as an artist, and I think that they're just following along with the journey and the story and the songwriting, and they're watching that. They're watching me become a better songwriter, a better performer, kind of fall into my groove a little bit more along the way. So,
0: yeah, and she's doing awesome. Ella Langley, her new single, Love and Life Again, is song number 15 this week on the Top 30.

Brad Rumpel and Boys of High Valley, Fools, song number 14 this week on the Top 30. Ella Langley talking about loving life again. She got a little burned out on her tour last year and decided to take it like a month off before she went back. And it was all focused. She's loving life again. I'm Rod West. Speaking of burnouts, is Jelly Roll calling it a day? I'll have news about that coming up in just a second. He's got the big hit called Hands Up on the Top 30.

0: Twitch, hands up, Jelly Roll, song number 13 this week on the Top 30 Countdown. Jelly Roll announced he's going to be taking a break from touring and from social media. He's going to focus on a personal healing, mental health. He says he's been a little burnt out, been going full blast for the past few years, and now after going through a divorce and all that, it's time to take a break. Well, he's well-deserved, Jelly Roll. The countdown continues in just a flash. Nashville Notes Part 2. Did you know there's a Nashville Hockey League packed with country stars and hockey veterans? Some of these guys call it a beer league, including Dirk Spendley, Howard Jennings, Trevor Rosen, even former NHL star Mike Fisher, who happens to be married to Carrie Underwood, said, hey, we're not playing for the Stanley Cup. This is something K-Cup, he calls it, yeah. And Brooks and Dunn are set to be honored in a big way. The Country Music Association says that they will be awarded the 2026 CMA Willie Nelson Lifetime Achievement Award, reserved for artists who have made extraordinary contributions and lasting impacts on country music. Brooks and Dunn, congrats. And that's your Nashville Notes. Back to the countdown in a flash. I'm going to check in with a cowgirl.
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0: Today's Best Country, song number 12 from Shaboozy Country Girl. He just released his brand new album. It's called The Outlaw Shelley Lee and Other Western Tales. A few guest appearances. Jamie Foxx is on this album. Leon Bridges. Even Sam Elliott. And his mustache are on his new album. That's awesome.
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0: This week we check in with Megan Patrick. And if you heard, she just had a baby girl. Congrats to Megan. She actually wrote a song for her daughter so she can listen to it and understand her mother's deep love and hopes for the future. The new song is called Your Daddy Smile. Megan Patrick, our pick hit of the week.

0: From Bowmanville. Yeah, that's Megan Patrick, her new track, Your Daddy Smile, a song she wrote for her new daughter, Ember. Nice. Sort of inspired for the love she has from her hubby, Mitchell Tempany. It was his smile that made her fall in love with him. Aw, he's so cute. And that's our pick here of the week. We'll come back with forecast, and we'll check in with something after dark.
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2: 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The closures are anticipated from July 14, 2026 through October 9, 2026. Traffic may be intermittently stopped on Tuesdays through Thursdays between 9 a.m. and 4 p.m. each day for periods of up to 15 minutes. In addition, the Southwood Road access to the Highway 11 southbound lanes will be closed from August 2026 through October 2026. Motorists should expect delays, plan alternate routes where possible, and allow extra travel time. Motorists are reminded to obey and follow all traffic control signage for the safety of both workers and the traveling public. For the latest information on highway closures and construction, call 511 MTO's Road Information Line or visit 511ON.ca.
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0: Reaching back to the summer of 2020. 6 years ago, that was the number one song on the radio from Lee Bryce and One of Them Girls. James Barker, too, with After Dark. They're on the road. You can catch them live at the Tailgate Fest. Yeah, September 26th. That's next weekend, the 26th. I'm Rod West. We continue with the top 30 countdown as we get into the top 10.
1: Number 10.

0: The number 10 song this week from Bailey Zimmerman, talking about his first pickup truck, a Chevy Silverado. Bailey was originally a rocker, thanks to his mom, but dad turned the title and made him country, as he says.
1: So I grew up on rock. What I was listening to when I was a kid was rock music, like Tesla and Nirvana, Foo Fighters, oh my gosh, Hinder, Nickelback, oh my, Three Doors Down, 3 Days Grace, whatever the rock station was, we were listening to that. But a lot of it was like Sheryl Crow, Kid Rock, and Tesla, like Picture by Sheryl Crow and Kid Rock, and then probably What You Give by Tesla. So a lot of old rock. And then my dad introduced me to country music because he had a trucking business. So he would go on long hauls and bring me with him, and we would just listen to the country station because he didn't like rock music. He said it was like too heavy, you know? So he like got me started on Craig Morgan, Wake Up Loving You. So a lot of influences, man, a lot of rock influences and a lot of country influences.
0: And he did great after all, Bailey Zimmerman. To continue with the countdown, song number 9 this week is the new one for Roddy Green featuring Toby Keith.

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2: Hey, it's Rod West. Thanks for being there and tuning in to the Top 30 Countdown. Did you watch the Emmys the other night? Oh, yeah. Taylor Swift did make an appearance virtually the 78th Prime Emmy Awards. She did a little skit, a pre-recorded skit, with the cast of Law & Order SVU. Mariska was the host of the show as well, and she came in as like a rookie investigator and looking at the wall of evidence, and she even held her real-life cat, which is called Olivia Benson, which is the name of Mariska's character on the show. It's pretty good. You can catch on YouTube. She has the big hit this week. It's song number 8, Taylor Swift, I Knew It.

I knew it. Today's best country, Taylor Swift, song number 7 from the Toy Story 5 soundtrack. I knew it. I knew you. Is it her taste of getting back into country music? She hinted she may come back with a new country album. Well, we'll see. That'd be nice if she did. Countdown continues. Song number 7 this week belongs to Tennille Towns and some Free Sunshine.

phone, keys, and wallet, and my glasses. I'm always losing my glasses. Lainey Wilson with John Mayer there. Song number 6 this week on the Top 30 Countdown. West Coaster Dallas Smith is having a festive year. Not only is he doing his own show, but he's been touring out with his old buddies Default. I know, and he's got the number 5 song this week with Good Times Gone.

0: Good Time Goes, Dallas Spence, song number 5 this week on the Top 30 Countdown. And he's on tour right now with a couple of his buddies. He talks about, like, Jason Blaine?
1: Jason Blaine's a friend. He's been a friend of mine for quite a while. It's good to see him. Cam Whitcomb, he's an Island kid. He's a fellow BC kid. So I've actually seen him play and met and had lunch with him before he got the deal and stuff, and just got to know him a little bit. But he's a great kid, super talented, and yeah, he's gonna make some noise for sure.
0: Yeah, I think he's doing quite well. There goes Dallas Smith talking about his touring buddies. I'm Rod West. I'm still here. Yeah, I'm not going anywhere. We'll check your forecast, and guess who's coming up again? Yeah, another Ella song. Go figure.
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Ella Langley, we heard her track with Coetzee earlier, her solo track, Love and Life Again. And this is the third time, the duet with Morgan Wallen, and I Can't Love You Anymore. 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